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nowhere. Live from now here, the transmission is queer. The transmission is coming in queer. I had a dream that Joy was a person. Arms wide open, heartbroken devotion, smiling loud. Final form was a fluxious cloud. Face looking like what's at the bottom of each question. Lips be a dispensary for the sensory, emptying all the stories stored in me, playing telephone, ancestors whispering. Still enough to feel the ground's energy. I am not in the world, I am the world. Gall brimming, bending, bonding over something other than misery. Organic connectivity, eye contact, the courage of memory. Birth certificate reads cosmic. You say more with your pauses, living wall is following sound. Let's go and follow the sound. The spirit knows more than I do. What's the move? Nah, what's the prayer? Not confused, I sit looking at more than what my eyes can view. No matter what skin your opinion's in, oblivion is on its way. Be gentle, cause oblivion is on its way. This is a ritual you listen to. Relax your face. Grief is an opening.

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Keep listening.

0: am home. Any mail?
1: Nothing too exciting. Just David's report card and something from the water company.
0: Another water bill?
1: I don't know. I didn't open it.
0: Oh, David's report card could be better. But this is interesting. The water company sent us a report about the quality of our tap water and where it comes from.
1: And?
0: Our water passed all its tests, unlike some people around here.
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0: targeted for violence. When we talk about strong body language, we mean walking with our heads up and shoulders back, making eye contact with people in a way that lets them know we've seen them, swinging our arms and taking up space, and keeping our awareness up. Try walking across the room with your eyes focused on the ground about 2 feet in front of you. Now walk back with strong body language. Keep your head up, shoulders back, and allow for your arms to swing naturally. Notice the difference in how you would appear to others. Strong body language not only affects how others perceive us, it also increases our confidence inside.
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3: 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If you like Kenny G, if you like saxophone solos and New Age sounds, it's all on WUSC, Neil Hamburger's favorite.

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An arrow headed for it, predestined to puncture. 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The arrow falling, cascading through layers of stagnation. And upon this realization,

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0: One more time, baby, let me know if you're good to go. I say, hold up. I say.
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0: there's a silent epidemic affecting approximately 4 million Americans. Hepatitis C, a blood-borne disease that infects the liver, often goes undetected since people with the disease can feel and appear perfectly healthy. 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

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Another 9 days alive. 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

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His guitar strapped on his back. He hears the crowd cheering his name. He's feeling the nerves kick in. Who is she? How can he find her? He saw her in the crowd, and he can't stop thinking of her.

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0: 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Babe!
1: I'm right here.
2: Oh, hey. Could you tie my shoes? Because, you know, I can't with...
1: Your lobster claw hands. You know, I don't think this is working out.
2: I hope this isn't because of my... Because if it is, I think that's pretty superficial of you.
1: What? Yes, no. You're a karmic nightmare. I mean, why do you think you suddenly grew lobster claws for hands?
2: It's just a bug or something.
1: You have bad karma. What were you doing right before the claws?
2: Nothing. Shooting bottle rockets at paddle boats.
1: Right. So maybe some good karma, like helping out in the community, working at a soup kitchen, something.
2: Or maybe there's a lotion or something, a cream.
1: Lobster boy cream?
2: Yeah, something like that. Okay, fine. Hug?
1: No.
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4: 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Holy crap, the dial goes that low? That's amazing.

0: There are many resources for men to seek help for their mental health. 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
1: USA. What not?

0: Mental health is an issue that everyone deals with, regardless of gender. Nearly 1 in 10 men experience some sort of depression or anxiety, but sadly, less than half seek treatment. Because of this, men are also more likely to commit suicide. In 2020, men died by suicide almost 4 times more than women. These are scary facts and prove that mental health isn't a gender's issue, it's a human's issue. If you or someone you know is struggling, reach out. You are not alone.
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0: stigma surrounding mental illness makes it difficult for many people to admit they need help because they don't want to admit to having a problem that is frowned upon. Research shows that men especially tend to have an even harder time admitting they need help. At a young age, men are taught that to be manly is to be strong, quiet, tough, and never show weakness. But when these traits are overly practiced, it can become toxic. Traits of toxic masculinity encourage many men to suffer in silence than to risk appearing weak by asking for help.
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1: I endorse nothing.

0: Because substance abuse is so normalized in college, it can be hard to detect when there's a problem. Men are more likely to use illicit drugs than women, and 11.5% of men over 12 years old have substance abuse problems, double the percentage of women. Men are more prone to addiction because of various factors, including occupation and pre-existing mental health. Knowing the warning signs of drug abuse, like change in appetite, sleep pattern, and physical appearance, can be the first recognition of addiction and start to recovery. The more people that are aware about drug addiction in men, the more that can be done to combat the problem.
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9: 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In case you haven't heard, it's WUSC. And if you haven't listened to it, you'll hear some of the most beautiful flute solos that have ever been heard. If you like Kenny G, if you like saxophone solos and New Age sounds, it's all on WUSC, Neil Hamburger's favorite.

If we continue to consume our natural resources at the rate we do now, by 2050, it could take 3 Earths to meet our needs. 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

Hi everyone, I'm DJ Pearl and you're listening to Dead Air on WUSC-FM and HD1 Columbia. This is actually my first show on WUSC, so I'm really excited to be here, but I'm also a little nervous. Luckily, I have DJ Bear with me in the studio to help keep things running smoothly and make sure you all have a great show. So today, I've got a mix of rock, pop, Americana, and some R&B. And I want to get things started off with some rock, since that's probably my favorite genre. So coming up first, we've got Why'd You Let Me Go by 2 Feet. After that, Sunblind by Sweet Pill. And following that is Bambi's Theme by Anxious. Let's get into it.

All right, you just listened to Bambi's theme by Anxious. Before that, Sunblind by Sweet Pill. And before that, Why'd You Let Me Go by 2 Feet. Up next, we have Mull It Over by Evan McIntosh. After that, I Want to Be in Love So Bad by Claire Rosencrans. And after that, Haze by Echo Plum.

0: Okay, you just listened to Haze by Echo Plum. Before that, I Wanna Be in Love So Bad by Claire Rosencrans. And before that, Mull It Over by Evan McIntosh. Like I mentioned before, I have DJ Bear with me in the studio, and I just have a few questions that I wanna ask her about.
1: Yes, hello everyone.
0: So my first question is, what made you wanna be a DJ?
1: I joined WSC freshman year, and I was kind of late to it. I joined spring semester, like you did this past spring semester. And my sister was in WSC. I've always heard her talk about it, and it sounded really cool to me. I also love music. So I thought it would be just like, I don't know, freshman year, I had a hard time getting into something that, like clubs and stuff outside of school, because it's such a big transition when you're in college. So like finding those things outside of school is hard, because your main focus is like, oh gosh, I really have to do good.
0: Yeah.
1: But I was like, you know what? Let me just hop in, see how I like it. And I loved it. And I just love music too. So it was the perfect like de-stress almost. Yeah. I used it as a routine thing. So nice. It was nice.
0: No, I definitely understand. I've joined like a couple clubs and sororities in the past few semesters to really see what stuck. But I actually wanted to join WUSC in my fall semester of freshman year. But it was like the same time that other things were at, so I had to wait with this one.
1: Okay, that makes sense.
0: But yeah, no, I've always loved music, and we've talked about it before. I want a minor in music industry studies, so just the idea of like helping artists get their music out there to new audiences, I feel like this is a great way to do that. My second question is just, why did you pick DJ Bear for your name?
1: Well, my real name is Claire. So growing up, my nickname was the like Claire Bear. And I don't know, I just, that was the only thing, like my only nickname that really stuck. So I was in between that and like, let me think, DJ like Rose, but I thought there's, we have a DJ Rose.
0: Yeah, I think so.
1: So I was like, okay, no, let's not do that. Cause that's my middle name. That's like 50% of the population's middle name.
0: Yeah.
1: But I just thought that was cute. And I almost did DJ Bear, like B-A-R-E to switch it up. But no, I just stuck to regular old Bear. But
0: very nice.
1: What made you choose? What's your DJ name,
0: actually? I'm DJ Pearl.
1: DJ Pearl, okay.
0: You can see in the studio that I'm wearing pearl earrings and a pearl necklace.
1: Yeah, there you go.
0: It's honestly just my go-to jewelry. Mm-hmm. So I was like, that's very fitting. Like, my teachers would recognize me with my pearl earrings, actually. Aww. They're like, oh, I knew that was your picture because of the earrings. Sweet. And I've always grown up at the beach, so I feel like picking a beachy-esque thing was kind of fitting for me.
1: Yeah, I like it. So, wait, that's very cute.
0: All right, we're going to get into some new stuff. Up next, I have some more Americana and folky music. So definitely different from what I was playing before, but just as good. Up next, we have Hot Toddy by Podunk Ramblers. After that, The Black and the Blue by Joe Pernas. And after that, Bad Habit by Dead Gowns. So let's get into it.
1: Woohoo.

All right, you just listened to Bad Habit by Dead Gowns, before that The Black and the Blue by Joe Purnas, and before that Hot Toddy by Podunk Ramblers. Once again, you are listening to WUSC FM. I am DJ Pearl, and this is Dead Air. Up next, we have some R&B. I've got Crush by Ben Chitonda. After that, Patchwork by Charlotte Day Wilson. And after that, Mystery by Alan Stone. Let's get into it.

0: All right, you just listened to Mystery by Alan Stone, before that Patchwork by Charlotte Day Wilson, and before that Crush by Ben Chitonda. I have a few more questions with DJ Bear. My first question is, what is your favorite song overall?
1: Ooh, okay, that's a really hard question. But I like it. I see Bob Dylan up there on the wall. Sorry, we were just talking about him. But favorite song overall? It changes every day. I feel like for everyone it probably does in the same way. But I'm a big Pink Floyd fan. Mm-hmm. Like, one of my favorite bands of all times. So, like, probably Wish You Were Here.
0: Okay,
1: has always been a repeat listen for me. It's just such a beautiful song, and the meaning behind it, too.
0: Yeah.
1: Because that's, like, a... Because we were saying this earlier, too, about Your Song by Elton John. How, like, it's such a heartfelt song. It almost feels romantic, but it's actually a platonic-esque song. The same thing with Wish You Were Here. It's so, like, heavy and deep, but it's actually about their ex-band member. Wow. Who they kind of had to let go because of a fall into, like, using LSD and other things like that.
0: Mm-hmm.
1: But that's a beautiful song. Anyways, and then I guess, like, right now, I've always loved Stevie Wonder, so I, like, rotate through his songs. As by Stevie Wonder is a big one for me right now. And then, yeah, I guess it just depends on the day, honestly.
0: Yeah.
1: But then, yeah, what about for you?
0: Well, I was going to say with Wish You Were Here, that's probably one of my favorite Pink Floyd songs, too. It definitely took me a longer time to get into Pink Floyd because I need, like, lyrics for songs and not just the music.
1: Yeah.
0: But that definitely is up there.
1: Mm-hmm.
0: I would say, overall, my favorite song is probably Mr. Brightside by The Killers.
1: Yes.
0: I feel like that one always just gets me in a really good mood. Mm-hmm. And I have a lot of, like, memories associated with that song.
1: Yeah.
0: So it just, like, reminds me of, like, all my friends and family and stuff, which is pretty cool. And then, like, we talked about Your Song by Elton John. Just seeing it in the Rocket Man movie and seeing, like, the connection between Elton John and his writer, whose name I can't remember right now, their, like, friendship was just so beautiful to see that come out as a song in, like, a platonic way, like you said.
1: I love it.
0: And then my second question is, what is your favorite song that you have played here as a DJ?
1: That's a really good question, because, like, that can vary, because rotation, I think that's, like, all radio stations have rotation lists of, like, new music and new artists we're playing on air, so I think that's the most important aspect of being a DJ. So with that, like, a song you just played, Mystery by Alan Stone, that whole album was on rotation. I think it is Mystery, like, that's the name of the album, actually. That was one of the first artists I, like, discovered as a DJ, like, ever. And I love him. Like, he reminds me of Stevie Wonder, like, his voice even. So Mystery is actually up there. And I'm trying to think of other songs specifically off that album, but I can't right now. I also, outside of rotation, I guess, I love bringing in physical music. Usually during, like, fundraising week, as you're familiar with, that will be fun.
0: Yeah.
1: Just bringing in all of my physical music, because I'm a big vinyl person. And then, yeah, Swim Between Trees is also something we have digitally by Flip Turn, and I love that song just in general. So
0: nice.
1: Have you, well, this is your first show.
0: This is my first show. But I think after listening to the music last night and getting everything set up, my favorite is Bambi's Theme by Anxious.
1: Okay, yeah.
0: I ended up listening to the rest of their album last night when I was driving around.
1: Oh, cool.
0: And it's definitely the type of music that I would listen to on a regular basis.
1: See, I love when that happens, when you, especially through WSC.
0: Yes, so, yeah. It felt very, like, angsty, which was kind of funny. All right, so up next we have Believe the Hype by Balance and Composure. After that, Him, I Guess by Katie DeMartini. And after that, World Apart by Bike Roots. Let's get into it.

0: All right, you just listened to World Apart by Bike Roots. Before that, Him, I Guess by Katie DeMartini. And before that, Believe the Hype by Balance and Composure. Before we wrap this up, I just want to ask DJ Bear two more questions. I want to know, what was your first concert and your best concert?
1: Very good questions. Also, hello everyone again. Let's see. So I've been to quite a few concerts. Haven't been to one in a while, not gonna lie. I miss live music. Mm-hmm. But my first ever concert, okay, I'm gonna say two answers for this, because my first ever one was technically The Wiggles when I was like
0: okay.
1: I don't know if that counts.
0: I was not expecting
1: that. When I was like 3 or 4, I saw it with my younger brother and everything. It was really good, from what I remember. I don't remember anything from that, so it doesn't count. Anyways, I saw my first ever concert. My sister took me to see the Jonas Brothers in Atlanta.
0: Okay.
1: And that, the cool thing about concerts is, like, that's what bonded me and my sister together. Like, we started going to concerts together more. But my first ever, like, real, like, oh, I'm so excited, was Brista Moroni, if you know.
0: He's
1: the Freaking Out on the Interstate guy, and everybody knows that song. But he has such good music. I've seen him like 3 or 4 times now in concert. But best one ever, probably like most surreal moment, I guess, would Billy Joel was really cool. I saw Billy Joel in Charlotte, but like I was in the nosebleeds. It was like a really last minute concert kind of thing. Yeah, I guess Billy Joel. He was just, I love his music, but yeah. I really loved his music at the time, so it was really cool for me. It was funny because me and my sister were probably the youngest people in the crowd.
0: Yeah,
1: but I think that's what is special about it. So, yeah. What about for you?
0: That's so
1: for
0: cool.
1: Concerts.
0: My first concert was a tribute band for Queen. I think
1: they were
0: called Almost Queen. We've actually seen them like 2 or 3 times, I think.
1: Okay, nice.
0: They just did a really good job, and the main guy sounded just like Freddie Mercury.
1: Yeah.
0: So that was really fun. I actually didn't start going to concerts until my junior year of high school.
1: Okay.
0: And then my mom and I started like going to them a lot. Mm-hmm. And then my best concert was Zac Brown Band.
1: Ooh.
0: That's more like country reggae, I feel. It was in New Jersey, but he's actually from Georgia, and like we listened to a lot of him like when we were down living in Georgia, so it was kind of a nostalgic feeling.
1: Oh, that's awesome.
0: But it was in a super big venue, I guess, so like everyone was up and dancing. I definitely want to see him again. It was really great.
1: That's cool. No, Zac Brown Band, they're really fun, their music.
0: Yeah, just I definitely want to see them.
1: Fun beachy summer vibes.
0: Yeah,
1: like it.
0: Definitely. Unfortunately, it was cold and not summer at the time, but that would be fun.
1: Puts you in the mood for sure.
0: Yeah. Well, thank you everyone for listening. I'm DJ Pearl, and I had DJ Bear with me today.
1: Yeah, bye everyone.
0: Thank you for listening to Dead Air, and I'll see you next week.
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And now highways turn to tidal waves, and they're asking me to export all of your insecurities. But that wind that blows across your room,

0: You're thinking you want to...
1: I got goosebumps.
0: Huh?
1: When it started, I got goosebumps.
0: When what started?
1: When the bass dropped and I started playing after that, that intro.
0: It's like one of those things... This is one of the very few things that make me happy. Like, really happy.
1: I know. It's one of the only times we look at each other with big grins and we're like... We're just like, what's

0: decibel. 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
1: The following PSA is part of WUSC's mission to share information about current clubs registered with the University of South Carolina to any student interested in joining. 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

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We've prepared a couple of sound clips to exhibit this new technology. Don't be alarmed, it's just a sound effect.

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I bet you've never heard a bottlenose dolphin sound quite like this.

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I came up the stairs. 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

0: Dad, can I ask you something?
1: Sure, what's up?
0: There's this girl I kinda like.
1: Well, if there's one thing I know, it's women.
0: Really?
1: Well, they didn't call me Velvet for nothing.
0: I don't get it.
1: Smooth. I was smooth.
0: Oh.
2: Anyway, it's easy. You just gotta impress her.
1: Show her how strong you are.
0: Okay, but how?
1: Just, I don't know, pick up a lot of heavy things around her.
0: Like what?
1: I don't know, desks, chairs, people. Grunt, if you have to.
0: Grunt?
1: Yeah, be like, ugh! Try it.
0: Ugh!
1: See, there you go. And you should dress up. Start wearing a shirt and tie.
0: I'll look like a dork.
1: No, you'll look successful.
0: Okay.
1: And finally, you can start using my cologne. The ladies love it, so don't be shy. Splash it on.
0: Thanks, Dad.
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